Sorry, I'm sorry. I'm sorry. I'm sorry. I'm sorry. I'm sorry. I'm sorry. I'm sorry. I'm sorry. I'm sorry. I'm sorry. I'm sorry. I'm sorry. I'm sorry. I'm sorry. I'm sorry. I'm sorry. I'm sorry. I'm sorry. I'm sorry. I'm sorry. I'm sorry. I'm sorry. I'm sorry. I'm sorry. I'm sorry. I'm sorry. I'm sorry. I'm sorry. I'm sorry. I'm sorry. I'm sorry. I'm sorry. I'm sorry. I'm sorry. I'm sorry. I'm sorry. I'm sorry. I'm sorry. I'm sorry. I'm sorry. I'm sorry. I'm sorry. I'm sorry. I'm sorry. I'm sorry. I'm sorry. I'm sorry. I'm sorry. I'm sorry. I'm sorry. I'm sorry. I'm sorry. I'm sorry. I'

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0: 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woman come with mono, send me such a madria, whom will be bomb a subium. It's answer, ask a 19 year when the course will nipper do me, no. And unty and mammy who was Sabrabum was sitting among them Christian Tino, men catch you or Bramitiasi, or Bramoja di Mua Fusanin, or Bramitin who was some Debiradeno, men catchy, send me such a madri 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Now, hey, any idea, a Christopher do be a beer, young to me, and yes, It sounds say, yet to make us say, you do it make us say, you were Nigeria, it make us say, you was yet make us say, you yamu yet make us say, yeah, papa, make us say, would you dear, to make us say, would you want to make us say when it da ho, then so. Yeah, yeah, yeah, the appeal that we are brought up, we are sitting on. Yet don't know to me, I got pet daughter. They be rather yet don't know, I a docker ticket dog, and a dia who ye pa. I don't pay me for something new, ye come on, now ye shut etcher and ye may be. 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So when your brother will cut you from the mountains of the Brussels, 1 3 2 who bet me at your same way as ye pa. 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Luke chapter 13, verses going. 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
1: 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Oh, wasi se wo odo a. 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But a siafwe or how ya boom, Nasunom Jerija echo, and a woman, a woman at two moon as Sabano. And it's only a media Saudi Asamabeco, or how near Bresania Maniamuno, yet the Asamabeco. Was so a boom or tagon, what want to a fiasi, Anne, oh, now so want to know money a day, a j so I'm the Asam a day, a beco. 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No one will pay me for something, Bussau said, a denim one a year, a denim one a year is Sicana, a Juma Samuana, a Tayatawana, a Yabodi Yawana, a Sukiawakana, a Yasoria Womuana, a Yakuni Yirin 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Power mum wada honu atre, was see a may and in ya adofromo, was it? 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Yes, Christ, you want a year tie any money energy. Yes, Christ, you want my dear Timothy energy. And the crowd will come with yes, you want your battle, but more than you. Petro can send me. Our first Peter chapter 4, verse 13. Was it Sunday? Am I Christ? Yes, I'm on the moon of Fafafono. Oh, Mumamo, and then wouldn't mean I ain't come on me any day. And ye, Nasso, you know, then you want Yamno, a dear. Oh, my dear, I'm Sunday. I'm a moon house one day. Aji, and that Christ is ready to wear you. Say, oh, how you have a blessing. Say, oh, hear me. Yet, yet, yet, yet, yet, yet, yet, yet, yet, yet, yet, yet, yet, yet, yet, yet, yet, yet, yet, yet, yet, yet, yet, yet, yet, yet, yet, yet, yet, yet, yet, yet, yet, yet, yet, yet, yet, yet, yet, yet, yet, yet, yet, yet, yet, yet, yet, yet, yet, yet, yet, yet, yet, yet, yet, yet, yet, yet, yet, yet, yet, yet, yet, yet, yet, yet, yet, yet, yet, yet, yet, yet, yet, yet, Christ was Simon when you woman. So when you do more, when you bet you will fear. So when you do a Christ, you do more, when you bet you will be Pierremo. And I'll pay me for something besides a day more in each year. And it won't say that Jesus Christ is come on Matthew chapter 5, verse 10 to 12. No, was saying, Shani won't ah, turn into a time warm, and now so that was it. No, so I'm not so slacking in a day. And you want me there, and Shani was so young, 1 hour time on me, didn't it? Would be a troca, somebody be a tomoso, and was some money here, the sun set, but catch your so, and was so normal. The sun was yes, you have to be kind. Sun was yet to take the comfort, there's only a Michia coy. You don't put the terminal, you don't put Jemu, you don't put Shumu, you don't say that Buremu, oh, you come on to Jemu. 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
0: 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Sani ya Exodus chapter 35. Chapter 34, verse says, go in. Was in the Mosa, you will be a was here, Radi, Ebe Chem, and any more Mosa anymore. Now, Mosa will know Pabun what can say, and Radi Nanko Pomo Brohun for ne or do for Diane Budu Cherie, Nana Doya Dorso, ne Nukari Diosu Dorso, and Tabu Chiran was a woman with a Missou. Now, come on, Surabusiano, Annie. And you tell me, I can't say, Mosa, you will be on Jupa, Yasia, Nessa, to me, Jupa, the San Sano, Kawan, Yankopo, Ebusiano. Was here, Rabbi, and I to me, and Maya, yes. Was here, Rabbi, our Maya, Pano, one of my Abuja. And to all say, see it to me, you bet me as Susaba, we are. Not to say, John chapter 15, verse 5, Raja, you must some more Tanami Mua, Mubaswa Babibri. Say, Timaki, say, Sumo, Mubaswa Babibri. And to all say, Corosa chapter 1, verse 10 to 12, was when Yamina, a Dima. When I'm in a disabled, you turn my yay, and you are ba, a bra yay, you know. When I'm in Yamimono, oh, was it a braye, and my yay, but you turn a braye, and my son, you know, a peer for you, and into a crystal, you went home was subono. Now, when you were crystal mono, oh, I was a swabber, and you dia, and you know, son, a swabber. And into Yaya, Yaya Christopher, Yena Hong Kunkreno, I a de Natadian Crono, Nayan Mua Subono, Nayan Yeno, Yusiana Sambe Yarada, Yena Sunyanko Wabiemono, I was here Swaba. I was here Swaba. Yamima Entiat Miswaba Entiat Miswaba Yadasu Yamafrana Yadasu for my ideas in the Google Flana. There be Christians are fertilized here. What the blast way, what blast way, what the blast way, good, I say, what the issue of Guyansu, na fair day, and I ain't to me swabber. That will say, a boy, am I beat me at GD? 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What was that? So when you have a threat, now you know, but you try, I think Christo Asimu, Christo Juman went to me yet. 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Now, for Doyle Judean Fapim, a foundation is over to me in Judea, just when you were Dama Dominion with Judeo, a Jesus Christ. No, so when you were Doma Christian, you were Juma, so when you were Doma or Wankasa, was say, mean to me in Judea Emano. Bible, I can't, and the Bible can't get it from the brave. There be a Judea at Biarano. Oh, or don't see a day, El Honor. Baby, I did you be our door hormone. 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
1: 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Was in a more said, no, what you see in Penny Nara, and was I see so. Miss Sassens was in a more say, Edupa, and it's a doffermo. Nasi Yetruban in Chay, when you see, or Esados chapter 18, verse 13 going, over 24, what draw pana 8 year. We are not a formo, and don't say, I do some cassette. I did some chapter 15. Was he a better crumb? Was a jum? Anne, now I did it for us on the just as it tetano so. So, was he a big gina honomo? Your big genus come to an honomo, the cook or a sank crew, we are talk for most in it, any hanyum, any grammar hojum. It sounds a mose, a dinkunim, or no Israel for dinkunim, Jesus Christ, a grammar duo on Samsung kunim, Yang Sunam Yan Gidianti, and Nam Sahum, but we had done a duo in winter, the big dinkunim, the big genus as it tetano so, the big jam planos, the FN, the big cray, sick as sank crew, Anne. We be John Japonano, may be Kraya San Kurono, may be talk for Mose, and your Gramano Jom. Namima, we yes, you didn't kunim, Anne, that's your bidding kunimua, just in your temperance, just say you need to be dahonomo, Anne, just say you're to me self control, yet me and Namay any daho, and the prime yet me din kunim. 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Just what shall we see? Anne, and it will say Ephesians chapter 5, chapter 2, verse 5. Was it? 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Anne, was it? You are moving for Sudiakas here. 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If you hear Yankupon at the E. If you hear San Yama, we say, oh, my banner, lay at me, dear Yajuma. 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
1: 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Wouldn't know any jar. Now, thanks to your computer clinic, you can't say, I yell sub baby a ye juma. Wouldn't feed your war, our de trust can. Wokwanon would do be sisuo, nor shady pedianum, what no better ya dear would de baye, no hun a sansua, Nadro or de Kanwa, a ya hutonkwa. Thanks to your computer clinic, Kwajayarsa, DBS roofing, a dance of born yema. And a DBS at Tonton, into your knee, so we sit down, I do so by Bosso, now we pay a toy dance to Bonnie Mano, called DBS. So we say, one more amphidian your papa, Nature, now what to me the chat a dance to Bonnie Maya, what say, what the cobble dance of fear do no nature, Nante, Nempire, and ye be beer, was some 10% discount, and what DBS better a warning chain, we need DBS in Niger. Now Franco Trading Enterprise, a bad mobile phone, and accessories, CCTV cameras, home appliances. Dear, ne papa pana ne bo deaf from a papa Franco na eton secret in ye. So, what download the Franco trading app no? E wo Google Play Store. 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But when your best 40% discount ane wone papa Franco unko dija na eje ni pen binyuma kui ene bochi dom. 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
1: 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YouTube, any Facebook ya da huwa ye blenke. 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
0: the challenge or the main issue is drug abuse. So anything that you abuse that will cause harm to yourself or to

0: mean any other person. It's wrong. It's important. It's wrong. It doesn't necessarily have to be, a registered or a non-registered drug. Tramadol is a permissible drug, but people abuse Tramadol, taking 200 milligrams, 300 milligrams, 250 milligrams, 150 milligrams. That is an abuse. That is evil. That is wrong. It will harm you, the person, and the one trading it to you too. It's a problem. It is illegal to be doing that. But even with 100 milligrams, or the 50 milligram, that is permissible. We can also bring a doctor's prescription or physician's prescription before you can buy from either the pharmacy or whatever. It doesn't necessarily have to be said, drug, be a drug, be a use, you know. You are presuming that certain things are going to use. There's no test. You run a test, you know, certain things are going to use. And you know, a drug, and there's no testing, you know, certain things are going to use. Abuse of any drug is wrong.
1: And to say a drug, be a, you know, to be a drug, be a, enye dokotani enache osanum ne senum ne sey na wadope ebe kekambom anoma broso no eno no wochese eye drug abuse no eno so no wochese hadwen 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
0: The drugs that we have in the system, meaning cocaine, say, majority of the drugs that we are fighting are not, produced in this country. They are in other countries and then they find its way here. We will follow it up. We will follow it up and then work on it and make sure, sir, if it's more in the system, we will trace it through our intelligence.
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3: 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been seized. 50,000. That's a lot. I bet me are destroyed. The whole of the upper west have been seized. Those who attempted to smuggle this have been arrested and they are facing prosecutions in the upper west.
2: And we're chilling now, Dr. Adam Bonadi, to just be a better way. Yeah, we need to say a two abyss ni pebby home, a Kuyokuo Muni Montemua, a woman to make one in the Mohore, and Betia Wanaso. No, we treat his answer seriously. We need Pacrono, Wamu, and you, ma.
3: After the amnesty, minister can be said, you're caught into enforcement. And to our name, so will be a two shan home. Who are down for be, or girlfriend be, Branabe Catray, or Catranas, and Sakana, you're a movie. 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

0: 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S-E-A!
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7: 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Fidia sort wo bebre abeka ho. Yare ya wuduo bebre wo ho so awosa. Thanks to you computer clinic. Wan wo kwia no. E free so hunkwa sa mankese quantum pone super. 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
2: Malaria chua, and yeah, young one, a different woo, a sewna, wasunji, and a woman. A basa won't mean quajuma, and you may who hear panos who are wounding yet, just say, and don't fear you never to. 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
3: 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Eti yesra ban. Baby, I say a neuron free bano. O men running sound call back. Baby, or more crab, baby, or much shame. No more send running and I am call back. So I say, I'm why. 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Yes, sir. See a pay a more day padia. Mumre jum, no more monsentare. 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
7: so said drug and bread almost sorry ya
3: for ba no yare
7: by nine
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0: Well, August need that toss with doing what you that shade up on your coupon as a sword and so I it's a beautiful, beautiful, beautiful. And then I may Tuesday and I said that Wednesday. And a Tuesday, eh? And a Tuesday. And may pentem said we are many let it into my Tuesday. Hey, 8 months, Unyamia Ibu. I can think I won't say that. Now, what is
1: your
0: motivation, dear? No, baby, I have a chance. I'm just
1: my chairman, and I who I shame in crime.
0: Who is
1: your baby? I would do no,
0: baby, I may do.
1: Ah, mention the same do.
0: Oh, so do that.
1: Oh, I met that.
0: Yeah,
1: it's me who be are.
0: Maybe I may do the mature from a board. It's good to see you, you know. It's good to see you.
1: It's good to see you, my brother.
0: I tell you, so just about could do. Oh no, bones, say you had to try and what's happening. If you are sitting on the side of here, it's good to be good, yeah?

0: Well, my name is McQuay, Endpoint Homeopathic Clinic, Anti Mary's Gripe Mixture, C4C Liver Specialist Hospital, and a Vega Temonde, Apomodion Common Ebre, Yedomina, so Quansungus. And then we are saying thank you to Franco Twin Enterprise, Phone Papa, if your social media trends, one other Rama, one other so Quansungus. So birthday dedications are usual big MTN, Eddie Bebrain, MTN, Etimusua Precupa, Yakoso, sorry, and you are providing for us the best of services. Now, pursuing the big interviews and nano pain, Ebra, high tension, Ahwinye, Etnasino, Ketsi, awake purified water, one for life, drink water, it should be awake. 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Mpensi, Mubreno, I'm sure you know that's my bank now, Absa. Your story matters. In the bank, Ibia, Utminya Kukudu, Kacho, say, we hear some, eh, oma, hear some, no. What some, yo, ma, some, no. That's where you need to save. That's where you need to do your deposits, no, when ya, sir, out of show, no. You hear me, Kasia, no, pay with you, ready, no, say, ya, pomo, de, on, say, so important. The Bribia, da, say, what's your part? The Opebia, and Utminya, Utmiye, Utmika, sir, Pomdina, Ahuja. That's where the challenges are. And it's always important to dedicate most of your time and pay attention to Nyoma Efa Wapomu Dio. And then, I guess, Nede Tosso, Eye, Edu, and Watri, Jason Semjum, you know, Kufias and the Nimkai, Yebona Chidom, Dominic Sieboa, Ayua 05, and name, Eye, Caroline, Ama, Amwakua, Okayon. 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
2: My favorite color, eh, red.
0: Hey, red. Wow, yes. Why red? And the mouth me blue, Anna.
2: It's not for boldness.
0: Red, boldness. Hey, and Kofi, Odeye, and Nina Wayo, and see blue, and I said, oh, wow. Red.
2: This one, I love the song.
0: Oh, really? You love the song,
2: yeah? I was listening.
0: Oh, wow. Sir, I said dying. Wow, am I a powerful? It's not my movie about Samson. Delilah, da, da, me.
2: Oh, I don't have time with DJ this morning.
0: So, if you care to know, Dr. Sechibi Amanoye, acupressurist, our Botre Clinic, na Onye Shen, Komo, we are saying, Enrada, spondylosis, is that correct?
2: Yes,
0: Odin Chirimuna brain, and need your or the dear bano and a brain. The dog, Wadarma, the obey dear boy, and say, Obasa refreshing memory, Nikakra. Now, if you want the causes, not brain.
2: Okay. See, Andrea, you see a spondylosis. And I say, a cassis spondylosis are basically a wear and tear of your spinal bone, no, vertebral column, wear and tear. I had to say, Nyankupo at the spinal cord, HAKG, or the spinal cord, no, or the bone, the KG spinal cord, no. Now, say, bone, no, air wear and tear, and I say, ehinia, a de or how ever nerve, no, so. And she said, bone, ehinia, ne de or how ever nerve, no, so, and only a friend of spondylosis.

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There's a melody in my heart to praise the Lord. There's a melody in my heart. There's a melody in my heart. 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

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There's a melody in my heart. There's a melody in my heart to praise the Lord.

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There's a melody in my heart to praise the Lord. There's a melody in my heart. There's a melody in my heart. There's a melody in my heart to praise the Lord.

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0: 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If you say what the Bible working kind empire ball in church, any yam some pa, e boy, my yin, ya fra to the end of your course, and until Brabeca Hona yin, I am call.
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There's a melody in my heart to praise the Lord. There's a melody in my heart. There's a melody in my heart. There's a melody in my heart to praise the Lord.

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0: 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If you say what the Bible can kind empire bo in church, any yam some pa e boy may yin ya fra to dinner the accord, and unti brabeka hona yin na yen call.
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0: Many other for car net to ye call heaven car, me yin na ye call or Redeemer Radio at the end call. If you say what the Bible working kind empire bo in church, any yam some pa, e boy, me yin na ya for a chudin de a course, and unty brabeca hona yin na yen call.
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